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0: We are here, Fongo Fanning the Ding, Fongo Fallout, Radio 2, Triple O. Hoko got a bed of my young woman with Dunga, Hoka training. Oh, my bear, I let you on with television at Dunga, Gihe, a whole water, I go, oh, and yafi, aye.
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Borica before Getty, and when I got the Pacific Connect Proprietary Limited. Yo, I got to get all the hog or beer for the don't hear. I got the honey, kefiao, mufra, or fagiton, kefamily, be my kind. Yo, can I me a la tronet, whether I got the honey or the tau baby or fear of it too? In my mind, he could win a Pacific Connect. Kau fitau lagi anga, kau fehok tak anga Pasifik ini mata bape aku lope. 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

corporate affairs from around the world. Stand by for the next program, broadcasting in Italian. We'll be right back.

0: Hey, Ivy Lewick here from the Matildas for Rad. In football, there's simply no room for excuses. If I mess up during a game, then I have to cop it. But off the field, some people think excuses are okay, especially when they get caught speeding. Excuses like, I'm late to pick up the kids, or I'm rushing home because the ice cream's melting. There's no room for excuses in football, and there's definitely no room for excuses on the road. Speeding, there's no future in it.
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Oh, I love to go out fishing in a river or a creek. But I don't enjoy it half as much

0: this is Elise Perry from the Australian women's cricket team for RAD, recording artists, actors and athletes against drink driving. Everyone loves a good time, good friends, some music and maybe a few drinks. But when you're having a good time, don't let yourself or your mates take it on the road. 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

0: Hey, Ivy Lewick here from the Matildas for Rad. In football, there's simply no room for excuses. If I mess up during a game, then I have to cop it. But off the field, some people think excuses are okay, especially when they get caught speeding. Excuses like, I'm late to pick up the kids, or I'm rushing home because the ice cream's melting. There's no room for excuses in football, and there's definitely no room for excuses on the road. Speeding, there's no future in it.
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0: Hey, Ivy Lewick here from the Matildas for Rad. In football, there's simply no room for excuses. If I mess up during a game, then I have to cop it. But off the field, some people think excuses are okay, especially when they get caught speeding. Excuses like, I'm late to pick up the kids, or I'm rushing home because the ice cream's melting. There's no room for excuses in football, and there's definitely no room for excuses on the road. Speeding, there's no future in it.
1: 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RAD.org.au.
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